0: It's hard to say that I'd rather stay awake when I'm asleep, because my dreams are bursting at the seams.
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I wanna let go, but discomfort in the panic.

everyone. Got to help, well, we got to help, yeah. There's no need to cry, yeah. Got to help, well, we got to help, yeah. Got to leave.

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If I was young, I could wake outside your school, 'cause your face is like the cover